Just a perfect day. 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And then later, when it gets

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0: 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Contattaci per la tua pubblicità allo 0971 30 98 54.
1: I swear to God, when I come home, I'm gonna hold you so close. I swear to God, when I come home, I'll never let go.

I swear to God every day He won't take you away. Cause without you, babe, I lose my way.

Beat seduction in the magazine, endless pleasure in limousine, in the back shakes a tambourine, nicotine from a silver screen. Speed seduction in the magazine, endless pleasure in limousine, in the back shakes a tambourine, nicotine from a silver screen.